Now you know that junk stock is the biggest talk around. And our jokes push a let loose and do a hang on. That's a serious.

0: Frank.
1: Hey, Charlotte.
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1: I'm just taking a bath.
0: Well, Frank, remember what you told me the last time I called?
1: Charlotte, what did I say?

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Good. Keep trying. 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Well done. The correct answer is...

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0: We play tunes from the rebellious energy of punk and hardcore to danceable beats of electro, soulful melodies of folk and indie pop to the rhythmic poetry of rap and an extra layer of musical innovation. We've got it all for you, so buckle up as we traverse through familiar genres and explore uncharted territories, bringing you a tapestry of musical diversity that knows no bounds. Thank you for joining us on this musical escapade, and without further ado, let the music speak, and may you discover your new favorite sounds. Enjoy the next hour, and thanks for tuning in. Danke fürs Dabeisein.
1: To kick things off, we start with Graz-based punk sensation Hase. Named after the animal rabbit, they just released their debut demo tape with the same name. Asked of the meaning behind their band name, one member told me, "A rabbit is terrific and vegan, just like me." Here is Hase with Strache Erwache.

0: being. The air is thick with anticipation, and today we have the privilege of sharing one of their tracks with you. This is a taste of what's bubbling in the underground, and we're thrilled to bring it to your ears. Here is Café Kieferbruch with Geschlecht.
1: Oh shit, I wrote this, God,

0: dich nicht, ist verloren.
1: Let's give it up for Panic Deluxe and her track Gatekeeper from her debut album Without Hope, I Am Nothing, released in May of this year on CU Records. Despair, Melancholy and Dystopia on her debut album, Vienna-based artist Panic Deluxe doesn't necessarily exude joy. However, within the industrial electronic dark pop songs, there is still a significant dose of hope. One just has to firmly believe in it. Sinister atmosphere cloaked in an electronic soundscape, each song creates a unique atmosphere, somewhere between nebulous and dark. Lily Electra, the real name behind Panic Deluxe, narrates the hopelessness of her generation, the perceived powerlessness, and the bleak prospects for the future. No matter how complicated and hopeless the world situation may seem, with the right dose of music and the resolution not to be defeated, a turnaround is still possible. Panic Deluxe opts for the path of melancholy. Feel free to follow and be guided by it.

Now let's dive into the vibrant hip-hop scene in Graz, where the energy has been building up for years. Numerous new acts and labels have rapidly emerged, and one noteworthy figure in this movement is Strange. For over 13 years, Strange has been actively infusing his unique styles into the Graz hip-hop scene. Through his rhymes, he skillfully blends vivid images and camera movements in your mind. Not only is Strange an outstanding artist, but is also a co-founder of the conscious rap DIY label Kopfherzhand in Graz. Today we have the pleasure of presenting two of Strange's tracks. The first one is a raw expression of his fears about a widespread war. It's a bit on the dark side, not necessarily representing his usual style, or at least that's how Strange himself sees it, with the track Schottenjäger, Shadow Hunter. To balance it out, we have another track in collaboration with the hip-hop label Pulverfass, or Powdered Keg. The song is titled News aus dem Buschfunk, which translates to News from the Grapevine. And you will hear Strange and Here's Ledger. Now, without further ado, let's immerse ourselves into the finest Austrian dialect as we present both of these tracks.

Dreamy to Melancholic, the debut album of Viennese-based artist Resi Rainer, born in 1996, resonates with a generational touch, exploring themes of being lost, electric scooters, and substances. In one of the album's highlights, Bialetti, Rainer sings a drowsy ode to her coffee machine by Bialetti. Her debut album, Weißt du, was ich mein? Do you know what I mean? Was released via Hamburg-based label Krokant Records. And now, let's listen to Bialetti.

Now let's shift our focus to Pfarre, Parish, the brainchild of the incredibly versatile Christina Pierhofer. By day, she's immersed in the world of academia, conducting research and teaching at the University of Applied Arts in Vienna, with a keen emphasis on sound and audiovisual relationships. However, in the undercurrents of the local subculture music scene, she's a fixed star, shining brightly for many, many years. Christina's musical journey began early. At the age of 15, she plunged into the world of DIY punk bands. A true musical polymath, she's a self-taught multi-instrumentalist, mastering drums, guitar, vocals, and MIDI hardware over the years. With a rich history of involvement in numerous band and solo projects, Christina now channels her creative energy into Pfarre, a project that stands at the intersection of ambient and black metal, an exploration that is both spherical, dark and intense. Today, we have the pleasure of delving into Pfarre's latest release, Demo 23, presented with style on tape through the underground label Urban Lurk. The track we're about to experience is titled Hecke.

Moving on to Cobra Casino. Their lyrics revolve around the ungrateful time of aging and the balancing act of having to get everything in order while simultaneously not always wanting to take responsibility. The protagonists of the songs often find themselves in surreal dream worlds where skepticism reigns but love commands. The four-member art rock band doesn't immerse its songs in grandiosity and extravagance, but rather in delicate, intricate melodies that subtly soar. In their song Was vorher noch glänze, it is said, tauche meinen Körper in Patchouli-Duft ganz tief ein, brauche Substitute, kann sonst nicht ich selbst sein. Dip my body deep into patchouli scent, need substitutes, otherwise I can't be myself. The Cobras reign in their thoughts into symbol-packed and deceptive lyrics, where skepticism reigns but love commands. However, they let their music run on a long leash. Here are Cobra Casino with Was vorher noch glänzte, what was once radiant.

Now let's turn our attention to the experimental pop sounds emanating from Vienna. Minky Mumu, a captivating figure in the Viennese punk and DIY scene, has woven a musical tapestry that defies convention. Having been an active force in various projects over the years, Minky Mumu has now taken center stage with her self-titled debut album, recently released through Wilhelm, Show Me the Major label. Today I'm excited to share one of my personal favorites from this musical masterpiece. The track we're about to immerse ourselves in is titled Love Me Till the End. It's a glimpse into the unique sonic landscape that Minky Mumu effortlessly navigates, pushing the boundaries of experimental pop. Here is Minky Mumu with Love Me Till the End.

Give it up for Laundromat Chicks with their song Never Return. Lightning Trails, the second album of Vienna-based Laundromat Chicks, has become a folky manifesto for the subtle nuances we desperately need. For 2 or 3 seconds, we hear only noise, but what happens next is not easily described. It's a bit like suddenly falling to a hole right in the middle of the street. After a moment of inattention, we open our eyes and immediately find ourselves somewhere else. We are in the pole of the Austrian band Laundromat Chicks. Although teleportation hasn't been invented yet, what the album Lightning Trail delivers comes pretty close and gently takes us by the hand and transports us in a way that is unparalleled nowadays. Lightning Trails by Laundromat Chicks is a masterpiece of musicality and restraint, an ode to dreaminess and thoughtfulness in times of unrest and competing ideologies. It's an invitation to climb out of the window to view a world unhinged from a hidden vantage point, similar to the afterglow of lightning on the retina in the near distance. Give it up for the fabulous Laundromat Chicks.

Up next is Ronja. The Graz-born neo-Viennese artist Sonja Klug maintains her melancholic, minimalist, dreamlike dark style, skillfully expanding her musical palette with ukulele, strings, brass instruments and banjo on her second album, String Along, released via CU Records. A self-taught composer, Ronja weaves a musical tapestry on String Along, drawing inspiration from the soundtracks of classic fairy tale films. The album's title, with its multiple interpretations from following someone to keeping someone on a string or deception, sets the stage for the thematic exploration within Ronja's songs. Listeners are invited to immerse themselves in Ronja's shadowy and elusive dream world of illusions, ambiguities, and the blur of existence. Does she challenge us to follow her or to escape together into this realm? Now, let's experience a snippet of this intriguing journey with Ronja's track Sailing, a harbinger of hopeful feelings and the promise of a bright new dawn.

0: Moving on to one of my favorite bands on earth, Leftovers from Vienna. With their punky attitude and catchy lyrics, they caught my little teenage heart by storm. They just released their second album, Müde, which translates to tired. But falling asleep is definitely not an option with their captivating rhythms. Here are the Leftovers with their song System.
1: Eine Angststörung besteht, wenn Angstreaktionen in eigentlich ungefährlichen Situationen auftreten. Die Angst

0: As we draw towards the conclusion of our musical journey through Austria's finest, I have a special treat for you. KMT brings us a musical gem titled Die Welt ist weit, The World is Vast, a poignant rendition of a poem by one of Austria's most celebrated poets, Ingeborg Bachmann. Bachmann casts her words like a spell, capturing the vastness of the world and the intricate emotions that traverse it. Die Welt ist weit is a lyrical masterpiece that reflects on a journey through fields, cities, and the essence of human connection. As KMT takes us through the musical adaptation, let's appreciate the profound impact of Bachmann's poetry. The voyage may be coming to an end, but the echoes of her verses resonate across time and space. Enjoy this poetic journey as we approach the final notes of our musical expedition, and thanks for tuning in.
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2: 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Are you ready?
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0: listening. It's 3 o'clock in the morning. Quiet, please.
1: Yeah, swinging around. Bopping around, rocking around, the Spiders and I'm slipping in. Imperial Records 1954, eine schöne gute Mittag. Eine Stunde Rocking 50s, eine Stunde Rhythm and Blues, Jive, Blues, Hillbilly, Rockabilly, Rock'n'Roll aus die 50er Jahren. Wir fangen an mit Rockabilly, Chief Part, Louisiana 1956. Pet Cup and the Flying Saucers and Long Gone Daddy. Here we go.

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1: 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Okay, weiter geht's met Rockabilly van de Chrome Daddies. Kid Cadillac, Rhythm Bomb Records. 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

0: rock and roll when the bass man playing. 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
1: Yeah, ringing around, bopping around, rocking around. 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

walking down the river singing a hallelujah song. 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

What is that thing you call love? Das war All Fairy and his Bob and Billy's. Louisiana in the 50s. En van Louisiana gehen wir jetzt Richtung Gebirge. Appalachian Gebirge. Met Lester Flatt en Earl Scruggs. With the Foggy Mountain Boys. Lester Flatt en Earl Scruggs with the Foggy Mountain Breakdown.

0: Yes. Good evening, ladies and gentlemen, all over the world, wherever you are listening from. This is 92.6 FM Radio Helsinki, and we are live in the studio. I really want to welcome some of our guests and my co-host, Mr. Of course, you all know that voice, Mr. Professor Edward Adigwe. So, Professor, over to you. Greet the listeners. Professor?
1: Hello, can you hear me?
0: Yes, I can get you. Loud and clear.
1: Okay. Yeah. Good evening, ardent listeners. This is Dr. Adigwe, the co-host of this program. It's nice meeting you on radio, and I hope you enjoy today's program. Thank you.
0: Yeah, I have also my ever ready guest. He's live with me in the studio. Over to you, please, so that our people will know that you are here. I don't want to call the name.
2: Thank you very much. Sister Favor, God bless you very much. This is Samuel Boafo from Ghana. Once again, your host today. I am here with Sister Favor. I'm here in Austria 25 years, and I am a worker, and at the same time working in the church. Thank you. Listen to us, and you will be blessed. Thank you.
0: That's very nice. I like it. You see, everything is coming out new. The music I start with is Something Big, and it was done by Dalina Hope, you know. And indeed, when you are living in a foreign land, you know that something big is always, you have to think big and expect something big. So it's coming your way. And today we are still talking about, we did episode one of this particular topic I'm going to announce for the benefit of our listeners who were not previewed or privileged to listen to episode one, you know. And this is going to take us really couple of times to really, I hope that we are able to rush it out today so that we'll be able to finish it, because there are fresh topics on ground that people want us to talk about. But still, we are talking today about the reality of life with Africans in diaspora, episode 2. I'm already excited. Professor, are you?
1: I'm right here with you, loud and clear.
0: You too. Are you excited for this particular continuation?
1: Very much excited. Thank you.
0: And there's a strange silence, listener. He's also going to be part of this team, because we're taking this show to the next level. That's why I played Something Big. You know, we gotta. Anyway, we're cooking something for you listeners that is going to grab your minds, you know, making you to sit up each time you hear what's the matter. It's coming. And I think Kelly is at work right now, but he's with us. Mr. Osas, if you can hear me, you just chip your eye. Or I don't know if you are free to say hi.
3: Yeah, good evening, everyone. Special greetings from Vienna. It's a wonderful moment, and I'm happy to be here today.
0: Oh, that's a very nice one. Your voice really looks so cute on the, oh my God. In fact, this team, the only women, the only lady among the men, can you imagine what we might be cooking for you guys? Don't worry, we'll unbox it very soon. Before the year ends down, we are going to unbox what we are preparing. So, listeners, I would like to open it to our professor, as always, to really set the goal running. Profi, so it's over to you. What are some of the realities that Africans in the diaspora, some of the realities that we of life that hits us so hard, that people home don't really know what we're going through?
1: Yeah, thank you so much. Thank you so much. I will start by coming from another perspective. You know, the last episode, in episode one, we just had to go directly. We actually delved into the perspective of the reality of, you know, people out there in the shores of Africa thinking that everything is rosy, everything is well, you know, all is good. And then in the end, they expect a lot from you. So when they don't see you, they believe that you're either stingy or not willing to help out, you know, in a way. But I'm gonna come from a different perspective now that a lot of people out there do not know. In the shores of this very Western world that we are, I noticed something. You know, from my little research, I discovered that Africans in diaspora are not actually united, and that is one thing we have to take back home today. You understand? There's a lot of I don't know if I will call it hatredness. I don't know if I will call it jealousy, you know.
0: Yeah.
1: And an African sees the other African as a competitor, which I think we have to look at critically. Maybe that would salvage this whole thing, you know.
0: Yeah.
1: Because I would, an African that is working, for instance, in a very good place, in a very good company, you know, and he knows his other African brother is in need of a job, you understand, of a job, and he's not willing to help him just because he feels that tomorrow now we'll be riding the same car. Tomorrow now we'll look alike. The mentality of being in Africa has been exported to the Western world. You understand? I think it's something that Africans should really, really look into. You know, they shouldn't be competition amongst ourselves.

0: my perspective that actually touched my heart. And that is, why is it that the Auslanders, that is the foreigners in a particular country that is not their own, they are against the other foreigners in that same country? Why are foreigners against foreigners in a particular country, in an host country? Why? These are issues that we should look at. In the fact that some of the problems that we enumerated in the last episode, understand, may actually not be the Austrians themselves. Like I was trying to tell our other speaker that it may not actually be the original Austrians that are doing this. It may actually be someone that has over time nationalized, understand?
1: Yeah.
0: And had, put on this look, citizenship and passport of an Austrian. But from the background, from the foundation, the Bible says that, I'm sorry to bring in this.
1: No, it's okay. You don't need to be sorry. Yeah.
0: The Bible says that when the foundation is destroyed, so what can the righteous do? If we look into the foundation itself, someone that is a born snake or a born gorilla or a born lion can never display the attributes, you understand, of a different kind of species. It must be what he is. So that is why, Father, the moment someone who has hatred against another person comes to a Western world, he displays that same character because he feels still within, because he cannot, it's already the same thing. Even if a snake sheds the skin, it will also be snake. It cannot change. So I think this is another perspective we should look into. We're not just talking about the Western world treatment, against those Africans in diaspora. Let us also look at Africans or foreigners that are actually in a foreign country, being biased, being evil-minded against their own fellow brothers, then how do we want to come together? Let me stop there. Thank you.
1: Wow, Mr. Agide.
0: Mr.
1: Adigwe. Doctor, this is a very, very important thing. And yesterday I was in a platform also making some interviews for an organization. And these are some of the things we are discussing. Mr. Boafo was there.
2: Oh, yes.
1: Yeah. These are some of the things we are discussing. It's as if you just knew that this is also coming up today. So it's a sad thing, really, to talk about. The Western world is already doing their own, 70% to us, and then we ourselves are doing the remaining 30%, which is something. The ratio is still clear anyway. If we are to rate it, we see that the ratio is still clear from what we really visibly go through. And the point at hand is that some, just like what you have said, because they've nationalized and they have their passports, they forgot where they are coming from. It was the people in the land that gave you the open doors to sit among them and become who you are. And all of a sudden, you turn your back as if you are making as if you were born and bred here against your own brethren. If these people were hostile to you, would you be able to get what you had? Mr. Boafo.
2: Yeah, and this topic is a very sensitive one. And there was a friend who was actually sharing me his testimony or his problem. He came not too long and this young guy is doing very well. He actually shared paper in the night and work during the day. And the paper he used to share, he used to do the hardest one, the tough one. And he earns a lot. To be frank with you, he earns up to 6,000 euro. And his friends got to know that he's earning more than them, and they hate him. The same Africans, the same country. They are all from Ghana. So when he lost his job, the one he used to do during the day, the normal job, they started greeting him, talking to him, because they've seen that he lost his job. So the thing is, the jealousy is there. If you are doing well, people are not happy.

0: be with you. So that's why many people don't even share ideas with other people.
1: Yeah.
0: If there is an opportunity for a black person, the person keep it for himself alone. Even though they need more people in that arena, he will not actually tell anybody about it because selfishness. He want to people to see him and others to be down there stamping on them and thinking he is the best among the Africans. So these are some of our challenges here. And not really about the book. The book is just something we have here which shows that we are also Austrians. But the problem is jealousy and competition among Africans are a lot. That's the most the worst thing we face in this country, especially in Gratia. Competition. And if they see that you are doing well, especially marriage-wise, work-wise, educational-wise, they think, what can we do to bring you down? And they will start talking, we are all here, who are you? They cannot be like you, but they just want
1: to bring you down.
0: Thank you.
1: This is what one small girl used to say, Dr. Adigwe. The girl used to say, this is dangerous, you know. you say, mommy, this is dangerous.
0: Dangerous.
1: And this kind of attitude is a dangerous attitude. And people should really refrain from being this dangerous.
0: Is it Kenya or South African?
1: I did not call names.
2: It's actually dangerous.
1: It's dangerous. Yeah. Because we're not going back. And because we are not going back, it's too dangerous.
2: We are not going back.
1: To kill each other, you
0: get
1: know?
0: Back to your country.
2: You know?
1: Anyway, ladies it's and so gentlemen, it's really too sad. What's the matter? It's not all so about sad. Talking. It's going to be really a humor-filled, packed field show. That when you are listening, you will be laughing your sides out also. Yeah, you can step in.
0: You know, if in case you bring your wife here, one thing is also like that. They will start polluting
1: the
0: mind of your wife so that they will hear divorce. It's serious. Sometimes you never do anything.
2: You can imagine that.
0: Yes.
2: You can imagine.
0: Yes. People you call so-called friends around you will pollute the mind of your wife. If she's not strong enough, she'll fall a victim.
1: My brother is already signing his fate, you know?
0: Yes.
1: Because
0: it's actually happening. Many marriages collapse.
1: Mr. Buafo, I feel your pain, you know?
0: Yeah.
1: But take the leap of faith, you know, and bring her, you know.
0: Yeah, exactly. The thing is, many people discuss their problems with me.
1: Yeah.
0: Not that they are not good, they are not working, they are not sound mind or anything like that. But because people want them not to prosper,
1: achieve
0: what they want to do, they pollute the mind of their spouses to the extent that they don't want to stay in marriage anymore. They want to go their separate ways.
1: That is why since 2 years back, I believe the statistics, if we should really conduct it among Africans, you know, it's really sad.
0: It's really sad.
1: And it's not only dangerous, but it's dangerous.
0: It's dangerous.
1: Yeah, it's dangerous because people, couples are leaving their homes, you know. Couples are leaving their spouses. And if I calculate the amount of dangerous relationship that have ended, just like that.
2: Yeah.
1: You know?
0: It's rather unfortunate. It's rather unfortunate. There are so many things they will hide from you.
1: These are realities of life.
0: And the thing is, how much is Kinder by Ife? That's one thing. And people here who claim to be here for long will be polluting, especially the ladies that are married from Africa and brought here. You have the authority to take the Kinder by Ife. But the Kinder by Ife is not meant for the woman or the man. It's for the upkeeping of the child or the children. But the thing is, they actually pollute your mind, and that thing alone will destroy marriages. And another thing is competition, as I said, among them. Because they see that people are doing well, better than them, they will start giving tips to the wife or the husband. This is how your husband is. This is how your wife is. And you have to be very careful. They just want to hear something in your marriage, and then they will say, I said it. And some of them, if you marry to, they cross their legs to see your marriage collapse.
1: so
0: that they will be happy.
1: Sorry, Mr. Bwafa. Ladies and gentlemen, we'll spend a little bit of time. I'm going to go on a music break, you know, so that our people will know that Vanity Upon Vanity is done by Ackman. It's a Sierra Leone minister. So let's go and take Vanity, yeah? Anything you are working for, just know that all these dangerous things we are facing here and there is for nothing, you know? So please, stay tuned. After the short break, music break, we are going to continue this topic. I'm feeling heat already. Take it. Let's go.
2: See you guys.
1: Let's go, because it's going to be
3: Young Lee on the beat.

0: yes, yes, yes. I don't know about you, but I was really dancing in the studio. Well, we are back again from that short music break, and this is 92.6 FM Radio Helsinki, the radio that brings all the entertainment to your doorstep. That's all you need to do is just tune in that radio, and you are here. So right now we are still on the show, What's the Matter? And over to you, Professor. What's your take on what's our speaker, Mr. Boafo, said? Still about the realities of life for diaspora, Africans in diaspora.
1: It's quite right, you know, it's quite right. And it's so unfortunate. You know, these things have been concurrent. It's not as if it's also a one-time thing. It's been like that continuously. Like, imagine someone that came with his wife, you know, with the mindset that it's been about 5 years, 6 years, 7 years that I've been out of the shores of Africa, and I want to make sure that you also come and benefit, you understand, with what I have been benefiting here. Good life, healthcare system that is sound. You don't pay for an healthcare facility and an healthcare service, and at the end they tell you that the amount you paid, you know, isn't enough. You have to pay another amount because of surgery. You pay another amount again because of the there's a name they call it when you are admitted in the hospital because you are using the bed. This is insane. So these are the things that makes, you know, most people in diaspora want to say, come, I need to move my family. Only for the same wife or your husband, because we shouldn't be one-sided. They now get here and they get, you know, infiltrated with different perspectives and ideologies that does not make any meaning. And the next thing is she tells you that she wants to divorce.
2: Yeah.
1: Or he wants to divorce. And the madness in this evil orchestrated behavior is that the moment either of the parties discover that there is going to be a share of the belonging, the estate, the investment, the property, the car of that other person that he has, you know, the opportunity to really to have amassed the wealth, you know, over time, then it becomes a done deal. You hear something like, his total worth is 100,000 euros. The moment I divorce him like this, or the moment I divorce her like this, I will get 50,000 euros. Man, I thank God, though. This God that brought me, in the name of God, now you're cheating and you're destroying that person. Of course, it happened also in the UK. And that is why over the past 2 years now, UK actually enacted a law now. It's in their policy now that the moment you come with your spouse to England, and after some months, maybe some 1, 2, 3 years, there is this quest for divorce to take place, automatically they want to know what happened.
0: You go
1: the
0: back.
1: The government is going to grant that, this and that. Both you and your spouse, you go back to your country.
0: Yeah, you go back. And that's the reason, reason why the nonsense have stopped in UK. Before, every week we are hearing a lot of cases that is happening, you know. And now I think that was a good one. Because one of the things, you know, in Africa, those kind of things can never happen. A woman calling police on the husband, it can never happen.
1: No,
0: you know
1: it
0: that.
1: It can never happen.
0: Cultural advices, it can never happen. But because here they have a strange kind of laws that governs human rights, you know, and this is the thing that makes our women take things for granted, you know, and this is really leading to a lot of houses being breaking out.
2: Yeah.
0: And now, at the end of the day, now most marriages that all the women whose head were going gaga, they are all now sitting down quiet.
2: Because
0: everybody is afraid to go back. You know, don't want to
1: it's
0: go
1: true.
0: Back. Yes. You humble yourself in your husband's.
2: Exactly.
1: Yes, now. You know, it's not really a good experience. You understand? Imagine the man would go, you know, and that is one of the problems that is making most people to have depression in the Western world.
0: Yeah.
1: Single parenthood. Single parenthood, you know? And something that was not envisaged earlier. The person, whether it's a man or a woman, because I don't want to be one-sided, will not be thinking, brooding over the issue that, had I known, I wouldn't have brought this person here.
0: Yeah.
1: All my investment gone. Everything gone. Where do I start from? And now, imagine someone that actually, bought over a house on mortgage. Maybe about 5 years to complete the money. And maybe the mortgage is worth about, let's say, 120,000, 130,000. Just about 30,000 plus or so to complete it. Mm. And the spouse now comes and says, because you shouted at me, I was scared. My heart almost cut off. I can't take this no more. What has been happening to him or her? I mean, mostly women. For the past 20 years, for instance, in Nigeria, or in Ghana, or in Gambia, that never caused a problem. At the moment she stepped to an European country, and those Africans there tells her that, you know what, you have a right to, in fact, call police on him, do this, do that, and then take him to court. And, you know, before you know it, because they say it's woman's world, then the next thing is the police comes around, tells the man to leave the house for, I don't know how many, because I don't want to express that kind of nonsense. Then after that, again, they tell the person, okay, you know what? We have 100 meters from here to.
0: Yeah.
1: Look at what happened sometimes ago in the UK. You understand? This is a very good, one. The young man had three kids, with his wife. And he moved his wife. He actually got the job in the UK sometimes in 2016. Moved his wife in 2019, thereabout, in a tent.
0: Yeah.
1: So, but he moved his wife with student, you know, with studentship and stand. So the wife came in as a student. So he paid for the school fees, just for 1 year master's program. So the moment the wife came around with the three kids, he paid for everything. Could you believe that less than a year after the woman graduated, she was, you know, receiving some calls at odd hours. And then he felt that, come, this is not normal now. Now, the person calling you happens to be a male. Said, we're in the same office now. You know, some of these jobs I don't understand. So it was putting me through. And I said, putting you through. And I'll be calling you, so you are still busy. So the guy seems so that's that sometimes he would have slept around to one. He would just say, this woman is not here. Let me, by the time he would get it, with Nelson, he can't be serious. It's a lie. And he would laugh it so furiously. And then she would see the husband coming and say, hold it. Dear, are you not sleeping again? Hey. And the guy would like, am I not sleeping at one? He said, but I don't have job in the morning now. I'm just speaking with my colleagues. Say, that your colleague is not married. Then the guy will not hear. He will not hear on the ground. Hello, is that your man? He's angry. Okay, let me leave. Let me give you good night. We'll talk tomorrow. I see it's a casual. I think they're doing boyfriend girlfriend. So he said he felt so sad that midnight he went to call her parents, but because it was already late, say the first thing in the morning he would do that. That night she was now making trouble with them all. If you don't call them, call my father, call my mother. If you don't call them, you are a bastard. I say you are a bastard. Charles, you are a bastard.
3: Yeah.
1: It was in the morning. The guy just had to go and sleep in the toilet too. He didn't sleep in the room.
0: That is knockout.
1: I'm telling
0: you. Knockout.
1: I'm telling you. You understand? The guy was like, he said, what do you mean? I can't sleep in my own house. I can't do this. If I'm trying to dream, it is you I'll be seeing in my dream. You are an evil spirit. I can't do that one. You will come back and say, I must cook. This is Europe. This is abroad. This is not Nigeria.
0: Uh-huh.
1: You know, then the guy finally called the, like, I don't want to involve the parents. Let me involve the elder sister. So when the guy now called the wife's elder sister, the wife had to scold the wife, like, what is wrong with you? Then I speak, yes, that elder sister, why are you doing like this? This man did this, this man did that. The next thing she said was, and so what? The man was listening. And so what? If he doesn't do anything, someone else will do it. God only sent him to help me. He was just a helper after three children.
0: That is what we call shinkadin. It's a knockout.
1: You know that was what made the guy to say, oh, now I see that you are an ingrate. And I noticed that out of your father's children, you are the only one that is the odd one. So I think you are a bastard. Just that singular statement, you are a bastard. The lady called police for the guy. So the guy was trying to assault her, do this.
0: That's the lie
1: that,
0: they bring up.
3: Yeah.
1: You know? So as the police were trying to even tell the guy that, can you, as the guy said, because I called eyes, he said, no, but you shouldn't use such words. And then she's not happy with you, you can see. And this could lead to violence. And we do not condone it, please.
0: Yeah,
1: we
0: that's
1: do not
0: true.
1: As the police were talking, the lady made it much more worse. She started shouting at the guy. If you don't leave this house, it's either you die or I die. Started crying seriously. And the police said, can you please go? Can you please leave this place? That was how this guy became homeless. He went to sleep in his car in the cold.
0: Oh.
1: Yes. Oh. And then they had to measure. I think in the UK, they will measure kind of a number of meters. You have to stay away. And there's this store. I've gotten the name. I think I've been there before. I bought some clothes there. It's a popular place. It's around North London. I've gotten the name of the store. It's a popular place. No. Peckham is central London. This one is not London. You have to follow the green reach. Is it the green line or about to the place? It's in North London. I was there because that is their area. The guy went to buy some things there. You know, went for shopping, and this woman, his wife, and the three children came around. You know, it's been like about a week, going to 2 weeks when they saw their dad last. So they held their dad, you know, they shed tears, you know. Daddy told them that don't worry, everything will be fine. Everything will be fine. When are you coming back home? And the woman stepped aside, like walked about a few minutes away, like two, three meters away, and I was looking at them from afar. After the whole thing and the rest, you know, the last child doesn't want to leave. The man was just saying, just go, don't worry, just you can go. I'll come home. Oh. I'll come home. And then that one was now crying that he wants to go with the dad. The moment that happened, this woman called police again, that the guy was instigating her children against her. That even they said they want to go and stay with their dad. They refused to come back home with her, this and that. And that she's thinking that there's a possibility that the guy would want to kill her, you know, and that kind of a thing. And because of that, they had to ask this guy to leave the whole city itself.
0: I think at this point, it was a good thing that UK came up with that laws, you know. I think it was a good thing. Because shinkading a man like this and just giving him knockouts totally just because of his mouth. It was something.
1: I think, was it not early this year? I don't know if you guys saw it on TikTok. I mean, on social media. That the lady didn't know that there was already a law enacted and it's already in place. You understand? It's very active. I think I don't know if you watched it. I know the lady. The guy that it didn't happen to. He came with his wife to the UK just last year. Early this year, they had an issue. You know, uh-huh. And before they could say that, the woman had asked because the guy was asking her to come. You're already building a house. And the one spending money here. Now, you said somebody needs something to be done. I sent money. This was I sent money. But your own money. I only realized later that you're actually building a...
0: Yeah?
1: Well, you're not even thinking about how you can manage with me, how we can create financials and the rest. And you are spending money to build your own father's house in your own name. Why are you doing this? And they said, that the guy is monitoring her account, monitoring her life, she tired, and she went to file in for divorce. Just like that, nothing more. So when she filed in for divorce, then unknown to her,
0: the law.
1: Where she was going to denounce it.
0: She carried the pistol and shoot herself.
1: They need the guy to sign that the both of them will turn back to
0: Africa,
1: Nigeria. So the guy was ready to go and sign. And she was now begging, calling all the family members, coming on social media, to please beg the guy that she made a big mistake, that her friends pushed her to go and do that. That she never. So, but if truly, she never. If truly that the law was not enacted. That was how she would have left that house.
0: Yeah, she would have left. But now she shot herself.
1: Yeah, the guy came online and said he's not interested. He wants to go back. He wants to have his family back. He wants to go back to Nigeria. That is not the place he wants to. And she was crying seriously that they should please help her. The guy said, we're going to go back and start again. Let me see if in Nigeria you will make it like me.
3: Yeah.
1: You're not even educated. I'm the one that's educated.
3: Yeah, Professor, you know, this thing, thank you very much for raising this kind of a topic.
1: You are most welcome. Yeah. You are most welcome.
3: The thing is, to be frank with you, the thing is, many people don't know how even the laws work at where they are.
0: Yeah.
3: There are certain things that are into the system that many people don't know about. Yes, especially in Austria here. You know, because of feminism, women take that opportunity to abuse men, not only in UK. You know, I have a friend, and this friend treats the wife very good, very nice. They are living okay, bought a car for the wife and everything. And this friend of the wife always advises her to be maltreating the husband. So there was a time they called police for the man. The man has to leave the house and so much and so forth, only to see that the husband of the friend wanted to even kiss the woman. And the woman sees that what I'm doing to my husband is not a good thing. Even your husband
1: you
3: wants to kiss me. So she was surprised.
1: Can you imagine?
3: Yeah, they were just there polluting the family to separate.
0: That is rubbing butter into the bread.
3: I mean, you know.
1: To eat the sliced bread
0: and put it in tea.
3: Yes. This is actually friends.
1: With some ham to chop it up.
0: I'm telling you.
3: This is actually friends. They are best friends. They discuss everything together. If there is a problem in the house, the first thing the woman will do is to call this family.
0: Huh.
3: I mean, so the husband was trying even to have sex with the lady.
0: No, we don't call it like that. We call it want to park his V-boot in the garage.
3: Yeah. So I mean,
0: he was trying to park his V-boot inside the garage.
1: V-boot in the garage. Yeah, okay.
0: that's a very bad thing to do. That's a very bad thing.
3: And the thing continue. To be frank with you, right now as I'm speaking to you, the marriage totally collapsed.
0: Everybody
3: has to go in their separate ways.
0: The CD plate is broken. Those are the sad realities that we are facing as foreigners in diaspora.
1: Africans in diaspora.
3: And the consequence is, even though we are in social countries, single motherhood is not an easy thing without a man, a helper who will help you in certain way, because one person's money cannot take hold of the family. And the thing is, when the children start growing, that's when you know that you really have children and you have to care for them.
0: More when you have a girl child.
3: Yes, yes.
0: And that child need hard hands to carry on discipline in the home. Otherwise, you are raising it's not only a vagabond, you are raising a vagibo.
3: Yeah.
0: Vagibo. That is those girls that when their mother talk one, they are talking ten. It's like you are not making any impact in their lives. Mm. But really, some single mothers are doing very well. They don't really need somebody to come and park in their garage because they are already tired with this garage parking.
3: Yeah.
0: Okay, let's take a music break before we round up. I love the way the discussion is going. So just feel free. Even Mr. Kelly, if you know you have free time, you can still chip in. It's just a family discussion we are having. Today we are touching our own selves, you know, what is affecting us, really, the realities of life that we face. And at this point, I think I like the way UK puts that laws. Yes. Now we are not hearing any marriage kombolo anymore. They have all gone inside house. And their heads, they were heads of the ladies and now formatted, you know. But I'm just hoping, and I wish that at least Australia and Germany and all these others, we really look into some of these cases. There was a time I was asking, why is it there are no organization that really fight for men? You know, if I have my power, I would like to do this law just to really be in the middle. You know, you can open. Yeah, Mr. Boa, for you.
3: The thing is, those days, men have upper hand. When we came to Australia new, there was a law that even though a woman studied maybe medicine or engineering, you will not earn the same money with a man. So because of women brutality, that's where feminism came in.
0: Then we'll come back after the short music break. Yes. So let's play Legit. It's done by Angela Okori. Anything you are doing, just be Legit. Original, my guys.

0: Oh, the sad part is I cannot really finish this music because really the music too is too sweet, man. This is 92.6 FM Radio Helsinki. We just play music. When you listen to the lyrics, you understand what is the cocoa behind the lyrics, you know. And when you listen to the beats, you get a flow, and you'll be sitting at home shaking your head or you're tapping your feet left to the right. I'm feeling myself here. Yeah? Anyway, we are back again from that short music break. And now I will go over to you, Mr. Boafo. You were saying something about the feminist stuff, the power that us, the women, were having before we get to our music break. Over to you before I call in Professor. Professor, you feel free to just chip in. We're having a final discussion now. Still, we are still talking about realities of Africans in diaspora.
1: Yeah, thank you very much. This is Samuel Boafo. Thank you for listening to me. God bless you for listening to words like this. It will help your family. I know that some of your families are passing through a lot of difficulties in us right here. Divorce want to come. But let these words that we are speaking here motivate you. All Africans, no matter where you come from, let us learn from this. You know, feminism was not existing, especially in Western world before. Men had the upper hands on women. And when I remember when we came in the 2000 and those times, women were not even earning the same money with men, even though they studied the same thing, because they were what, women. So feminism came in because of the brutality of women, how women were maltreated and
0: that's why
1: up.
0: That's why women are paying back now.
1: Yes.
0: And the payback is too much.
1: Yeah. So we shouldn't blame the government for feminism.
0: Yeah.
1: But the thing is, this kind of a things never happen among the Austrians too much. It happens, but not too much like Africans or foreigners or people who are married to rich people.
0: Sorry, if a friend of mine who is an Austrian is a man, yeah, is already disgruntled over what the wife did for years. If he hear you say this thing, I would like to
1: knock me down. Yeah, it's
0: anyway,
1: true.
0: Let's go back to the realities of Africans. Let's stick to ourselves, because every nationality is suffering these things.
1: Yes,
0: you know,
1: every
0: both sides.
2: Yeah, that's true.
0: Yeah,
1: yeah. So the thing is, we Africans, we think, to be frank, before I come back to this, what I wanted to say, many people that married back home, take their wives back home to Europe here or America, we don't know the women. Some of them already have boyfriends. Even whether you are short, your teeth are out of your mouth, or you cannot even talk well, or you are a mungu or anything like that, the moment you are from Europe, they follow you here. Yes, they follow you here. Why? Because escape of what? Poverty. Escape of poverty. So when they come here and see how you are living here, they change their mind that, the person I marry is no more my class.
2: That's true.
1: Yeah, this is the reality. Many people married women that they don't know about. Families introduce them to them, or friends introduce them to them, or bishops or whatsoever. So we marry people that are not actually our bones. And when we come here and see the way we live, they think they are higher ranks than those that are here. Some of them, to be frank with you, they come with the idea of going to school, because schooling, especially the place where I come from, Ghana, many people are graduates. Undergraduate or any degree is now very, very common in Ghana.
0: Mm-hmm.
1: So they will come here and they see you that you never go to school. And they don't know the system in the beginning.
0: Yeah.
1: They don't know that people who learn vocational skills or working menial jobs can earn even higher than somebody in the office. They don't know all those things. So they think you are low class.
2: That is the way some of the
0: reason,
2: European listen is. But it's unlike what is obtainable in an English speaking country. When you are a graduate, in any of these English-speaking countries, it's your degree, you know, that
0: pave the way for you.
2: Yeah, but in Austria, yes. It's either you are a construction worker, you are a layman, whatever, you are a road worker.
1: Yeah.
2: You know, you're a driver, that because you can really earn good money, you understand?
1: Exactly.
2: So that technical person, you know, it's just that's it.
0: Mm-hmm. Okay. Quick one, Mr. Boafo, what do you have for our listeners as a short advice out there?
1: Well, what I want to say is there is no marriage that is perfect.
0: Mm-hmm.
1: But two of you can work it out.
0: Yeah.
1: If one person's voice is loud, please, if you are a man, and your woman's voice is loud, you just have the lower voice.
0: Yeah.
1: Because leaving children without father or mother have an impact on those children.
0: Yeah, psychological, everything, yeah.
1: They don't grow well. They don't do well. So I think, for me, if you don't know Christ, come to Christ. If you don't know Christ, come to Christ. God will help you a lot.
0: Amen.
1: God will help you a lot.
0: Thank you. Thank you so much. Professor, over to you. Quick one. We have 6 more minutes. Just in 1 minute, what is your advice to our listeners out here listening?
2: Yeah, my advice to our listeners is that you cannot be a judge in your own family.
0: Yeah.
2: You understand? Yeah. Don't always think you are the the one that is right and the other one is wrong.
1: It's wrong. Mm-hmm.
2: Don't
1: yes.
2: be a judge. Mm-hmm. Understand?
0: Mm-hmm.
2: Be a good listener, mm-hmm. and that will be able to help you to change the paradigm shift, and then you can maintain your home. Then, mm-hmm. lastly, know who you marry first before you marry the person.
1: Exactly.
2: Yeah.
1: Exactly.
0: Okay, Mr. Kelly, it was nice having you with our perfect team. The humor was really top-notch today. Listeners, as I always say, I really hate to go, but I have to go. The best of friends must part. Everything that begins must have an end. So at this point, we are able to wrap up today and... I think next time we want to talk about mental health, because this is something that is coming up to our table, and most of our African people are suffering it and they don't know where to go for help. Some knows, but they think that being strong or pretending about it can help, but you really need someone. So stay tuned for next time. Episode is coming out on mental health. So till we come back your way, I've been your host, Divine Favor, and together, me and my team, we are saying bye-bye.
2: Bye.
0: So I leave you with a song track called African China is done by it. No condition is permanent. Whatever you are going through, whatever is the situation, don't give up. Don't lose hope. Know that no condition is permanent. One day there will be light at the end of the tunnel. Love you all. Bye-bye.
1: Bye.
2: Bye.

You've just experienced another journey through indie pop and ethnic electronica. Tonight's soundscape was carefully curated for you by Sandalio van der Barfus. Thanks for tuning in. Good night, and stay tuned for more.

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They and ourselves, without any help of them, can cause it to be lost, extinguished forever.

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Only I'm having trouble, you see, because he's old and dying. And he smells bad, and I find him repulsive. But then he tells me that everything is erotic, that everything is sexual. You know what I mean? He tells me that even old flesh is erotic flesh. The disease is the love of two alien kinds of creatures for each other. That even dying is an act of eroticism. That talking is sexual. That breathing is sexual. That even to physically exist

0: 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A good balance and lashings of the old ultra-violent.
1: I was cured, all right.

0: overall feeling a bit shagged and bagged and fat, it having been an evening of some small energy expenditure.
1: Oh, my brother.
0: This would sharpen you up and make you ready for a bit of the old ultra violence.

Is this really the best way to cope with the complex emotions you're experiencing? You've clearly reshaped your external reality to justify your internal desire for conflict resolution. Don't turn to outward violence. 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